0: It is right around 5 o'clock quitting time. Hello there. Big John Lubinsky with you on Healers Kiss FM, KQSS 101.9, and this Total Local News brought to you by Haven of Globe. Looking for a great nursing job or need the best in nursing and rehab care? Look no further than Haven, and that is Haven of Globe. If you're in the healthcare field, you just might want to check out the career-making opportunities that are waiting for you right now at Haven of Globe. Really a fine place to spend your career. And we're up to 95 for the high today. That was after a morning low of 67. These hot temperatures will continue throughout the week, mid to upper 90s again tomorrow, possibly near 100 on Wednesday, 101 to 103 as we get into Thursday, Friday, and Saturday. More on that in just minutes. Stay cool. In financial news, the Dow was down 80 to close at 50,786. S&P up 21 at 7,405. And NASDAQ up 220 at 25,929. Local stocks all upward today. Rio Tinto Group, $100.93. 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Grupo Mexico, $12.25. And Capstone Mining at $13.44. Copper, it's now at $6.33. Gold, $4,347. Silver, $68.24. Platinum, $1,759. NYMEX crude, $91.37. And Brent crude at $94.25. The Globe City Council will have their regular meeting of the council and mayor coming up tomorrow at 6 p.m. at the Globe City Council chambers. And as far as special presentations and ceremonial matters, Mayor Al Gameros will proclaim August 2026 as Child Support Awareness Month. Recognition of 5 years of service to the Globe Fire Department for firefighter Randall Cormany. A presentation of the Upper Pinal Creek Remediation Project by Tiffany Construction. The Community Center Pool Operations Update and Clean and Beautiful Spring Cleanup Update. As far as the consent calendar, accounts payable this time around, $666,483.52. New business, discussion and consideration of a contract regarding library services agreements with Healy County Library District, approving a distribution to the City of Globe for $135,800 plus $1,200 for telephone expenses, a total of $137,000 for library services for fiscal year 26-27, and request to waive the prior discussion rule to approve that item. Consideration to ratify a contract to Shoals Contracting for an emergency waterline repair located at the intersection of 3rd Street and Ash for the amount of $38,568. Consideration to award a contract to Desert Valley Abatement LLC to conduct asbestos abatement activities at the wastewater treatment plant for the amount of $3,997. Discussion and consideration to approve an IGA between Healy County, the City of Globe, and the Town of Miami to collaborate in the development of a long-term regional flood mitigation plan for the Globe-Miami region, pending final approval by attorneys, and a request to waive the prior discussion rule to approve that item. As far as actionable items, a consideration to approve the guaranteed maximum price not to exceed $3,967,887 for a contract with Tiffany Construction for the Upper Pinal Creek Remediation Project, and authorize the mayor or designee to sign all the designated documents. And that meeting coming up tomorrow at 6 p.m. at the Globe City Council Chambers. And as with all meetings, we do have a link from the City of Globe website to our website, kqss.net, so you can watch the meeting. And now we have your sheriff's release. On the Gila County Sheriff's Office call address history for Sunday, June 7th, 1:50 a.m., Area Patrol South Jess Hayes Road and East Desert Drive, 2:28 a.m., an assault on South Hill Street, 2:55 a.m., suspicious activity North Plaza Circle, Miami, 3:56 a.m., an alarm South Monterey Drive, Globe, 4:15 a.m., disturbance Southeast Street, 4:41 a.m. This is check East Ash Street. 5:29 a.m. Area Patrol North Arizona Highway 188 Globe. 5:40 a.m. Domestic West Superstition Circle Globe. 6:53 a.m. A disturbance East Birch Street. 7:18 a.m. Citizen Assist West Woodrow Street, Miami. 7:57 a.m. Area Patrol along U.S. 60 Live Oak, Miami throughout the morning hours and afternoon hours. 8:35 a.m. Sex Offender Update, East Monroe Street. 9:46 a.m. Citizen Assist, East Fairgrounds Road, Globe, and on West Sullivan Street, Miami. 11:14 a.m. A Domestic, West Orange Street, Globe. 11:48 a.m. Brush Fire, North Pioneer Pass, Tonto Basin. 1:09 p.m. Area Patrol, West Sullivan Street. 2:15 p.m. Suspicious Activity, East U.S. Highway 60. 2:16 p.m. Area Patrol, West Live Oak Street, Miami. 5:18 p.m. Civil Matter, East Holly Road. 5:46 p.m. Animal Problem, East Eagle Ridge, Globe. 5:47 p.m. An alarm, South Linda Vista Drive. 7:44 p.m. Suspicious Activity, East Boyles Avenue, Globe. 7:54 p.m. An attempt to locate North Broad Street. 7:59 p.m. An attempt to locate on Highway 60. 8:07 p.m. Theft reported North Broad Street. 8:37 p.m. Animal problem East Huey Street. 9:41 p.m. Reckless driving, milepost 243, U.S. 60, Miami. 9:58 p.m. Area Patrol, North Plaza Circle, West Turner Street, and South Canyon Avenue, all in Miami, as well as South Six Shooter Canyon Road. 11:39 p.m., a domestic South Six Shooter Canyon Road. 11:49 p.m., animal problem, East Block Avenue. So that is what we know, and now you know. 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
2: Gila County weather.
0: Mostly sunny days, clear nights right through this week into the weekend. Globe, Miami, San Carlos, Roosevelt Lake, and the surrounding area. Looking for mostly sunny, maybe some high clouds at times and some periods of cloudiness. We will see daytime highs in the mid-90s and nighttime lows in the 60s, some wind gusts up to 20 miles per hour. This hotter weather will continue throughout most of this week into this weekend. No rain is expected this week. Conditions are very dry and fire danger very high. And with that, Stage 1 fire restrictions are now in place for the Tonto National Forest as well as throughout Gila County. And with that, there's no building, maintaining, attending, or using a fire, campfire, or stove fire, including charcoal and briquettes, unless it's outside a structure that is provided by the Forest Service within a designated area. No smoking except within an enclosed vehicle or building, a recreation site. No discharging of the firearm, air rifle, or gas gun. And fireworks are never allowed in any national forest. Some exemptions do apply. Violators can possibly receive a fine of up to $5,000. So know before you go, visit the Tonto National Forest website for further info. And thanks for spending your day with Gila's KISS FM KQSS 101.9.
2: Monster!

Hello there, Big John Lubinsky with you, winding down my Monday, June the 8th, 2026. We did get up to 95 for the high today, and that was after a morning low of 67. Mid to upper 90s again in our forecast for tomorrow, possibly near 100 by Wednesday, and low hundreds expected Thursday through this coming weekend. And we'll tell you more about the weather here in just minutes. It's just going to be hot. And, well, you'll be able to cool off with Music in the Park, though. This coming weekend, Music in the Park begins on June 13th, this Saturday, from 6:30 till 9 p.m. at Miami Veterans Memorial Park. And Hillbilly Havoc will be the entertainment. Check it out. Concessions opening up at 5:30 p.m., and I think you'll enjoy that. Hillbilly Havoc with Manuel Abeda. Check it out. And that will be your Music in the Park for this coming Saturday from 6:30 till 9:30 p.m. Enjoy it all. Over at the Miami Memorial Library tomorrow, the computer classes continue with Mr. Jeffrey Baer, and that'll be at 3 p.m. Tai Chi with Gus Park at 4 o'clock. And that's happening at the Miami Memorial Library. Over at the Globe Public Library, it is Walking with the Dinosaurs at 10 a.m. Become a junior paleontologist and explore the world of dinosaurs. At 12 noon, it is going to be chair aerobics. Get your heart pumping without the fear of losing your balance or falling. And then there's chair yoga at 1 o'clock. Rachel Hansen leading you through 1 hour of yoga from a seated position. At 4 p.m., Let Freedom Read. Explore the First Amendment to the Constitution of the USA and the history of public libraries and their role in a democratic society. That program is aimed at teens and adults. And so all of that activity taking place at the Globe Public Library. At the Globe Active Adult Center, tomorrow is Tuesday. You have your stretch and flex at 9 a.m. Legal Aid will be there at 10 a.m. and the Alzheimer's group at 11 a.m. On your lunch menu will be spaghetti with meat sauce, spinach salad, peas, carrots, garlic bread, and pears. Lunch served at 11:45 a.m. 60 and over, $2.50 per meal. Under $65 per meal. And new faces always welcome at the Globe Active Adult Center, 579 South Broad Street in Globe. And you can phone them at 928-425-9030. And over at the Miami Senior Center, it's Loteria Day tomorrow. And you have your dance class from 9 until 10 a.m. They hope to see you soon at the Alicia Garcia Miami Senior Center, 506 West Live Oak Street in Miami. Their number, 928-473-4190. And on this June 8th, we do have some singers celebrating birthdays. And what a lineup. Check it out. Nancy Sinatra, 86 years old today. Hard to believe that, huh? Singer Boz Scaggs is 82. And Bonnie Tyler turns 75. So we leave you with Nancy Sinatra, Boz Scaggs, and Bonnie Tyler getting you back to the monster hits on Gila's Kiss FM, KQSS 101.9.

mostly sunny days, clear nights right through this weekend to the weekend. Below Miami, San Carlos, Roosevelt Lake, and the surrounding area. Looking for mostly sunny, maybe some high clouds at times and some periods of cloudiness. We will see daytime highs in the mid-90s and nighttime lows in the 60s. Some wind gusts up to 20 miles per hour. This hotter weather will continue throughout most of this week into this weekend. No rain is expected this week. Conditions are very dry and fire danger very high. And with that, Stage 1 fire restrictions are now in place for the Tonto National Forest as well as throughout Gila County. And with that, there's no building, maintaining, attending, or using a fire, campfire, or stove fire, including charcoal and briquettes, unless it's outside a structure that is provided by the Forest Service within a designated area. No smoking except within an enclosed vehicle or building, a recreation site. No discharging of a firearm, air rifle, or gas gun. And fireworks are never allowed in any national forest. Some exemptions do apply. Violators can possibly receive a fine of up to $5,000. So know before you go, visit the Tonto National Forest website for further info. And thanks for spending your day with Gila's KISS FM, KQSS 101.9. 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
1: I'm going to try to put myself back in that place again. 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

0: Gila County weather.
1: Mostly sunny days, clear nights, and hotter temperatures this week. Below Miami, San Carlos, Roosevelt Lake, and the surrounding area. Looking at mostly sunny with some high clouds at times and even some periods of cloudiness. We will see daytime highs in the mid to upper 90s. Nighttime lows in the 60s. Some wind gusts as high as 15, even up to 20, 25 miles per hour. Warming up as we get to the later part of your work week. On Thursday, sunshine with a high near 101. And for Friday, a high near 103. Saturday and Sunday, a high in the low hundreds. Nighttime lows will be in the 70s. Wind gusts of 10 to 15, even up to 20, 30 miles per hour expected in the afternoon hours. Conditions remain very dry. There's no mention of rain in this forecast. Fire danger is very high. Stage 1 fire restrictions are now in place for the Tonto National Forest as well as throughout Gila County. And with that, there's no building, maintaining, attending, or using a fire, campfire, or stove fire, including charcoal and briquettes, unless it's outside a structure that is provided by the Forest Service within a designated area. No smoking except within an enclosed vehicle or building, a recreation site. No discharging of a firearm, air rifle, or gas gun. And fireworks are never allowed in any national forest. Some exemptions do apply. Violators can possibly receive a fine of up to $5,000. So know before you go, visit the Tonto National Forest website for further info. And thanks for spending your day with Gila's KISS FM KQSS 101.9.
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walking up the stairs with the neighbors saying keep it down. But it's hard to unlock the door when you're making out. You know what I'm saying?

0: Mostly sunny days, clear nights, and hotter temperatures this week. Below Miami, San Carlos, Roosevelt Lake, and the surrounding area. Looking at mostly sunny with some high clouds at times and even some periods of cloudiness. We will see daytime highs in the mid to upper 90s. Nighttime lows in the 60s. Some wind gusts as high as 15, even up to 20, 25 miles per hour. Warming up as we get to the later part of your work week. On Thursday, sunshine with a high near 101. And for Friday, a high near 103. Saturday and Sunday, a high in the low hundreds. Nighttime lows will be in the 70s. Wind gusts of 10 to 15, even up to 20, 30 miles per hour expected in the afternoon hours. Conditions remain very dry. There's no mention of rain in this forecast. Fire danger is very high. Stage 1 fire restrictions are now in place for the Tonto National Forest as well as throughout Gila County. And with that, there's no building, maintaining, attending, or using a fire, campfire, or stove fire, including charcoal and briquettes, unless it's outside a structure that is provided by the Forest Service within a designated area. No smoking except within an enclosed vehicle or building, a recreation site. No discharging of a firearm, air rifle, or gas gun. And fireworks are never allowed in any national forest. Some exemptions do apply. Violators can possibly receive a fine of up to $5,000. So know before you go, visit the Tonto National Forest website for further info. And thanks for spending your day with Gila's KISS FM, KQSS 101.9.
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You don't have to know anything. 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If you're interested, call 928-473-3700. If you'd like us to air your public service announcement, please email it to radio@kqss.net or mail it to KQSS Box 977, Miami, Arizona 85539.

0: Mostly sunny days, clear nights, and hotter temperatures this week. Below Miami, San Carlos, Roosevelt Lake, and the surrounding area. Looking at mostly sunny with some high clouds at times and even some periods of cloudiness. We will see daytime highs in the mid to upper 90s, nighttime lows in the 60s, some wind gusts as high as 15, even up to 20, 25 miles per hour. Warming up as we get to the later part of your work week. On Thursday, sunshine with a high near 101. And for Friday, a high near 103. Saturday and Sunday, a high in the low hundreds. Nighttime lows will be in the 70s. Wind gusts of 10 to 15, even up to 20, 30 miles per hour expected in the afternoon hours. Conditions remain very dry. There's no mention of rain in this forecast. Fire danger is very high. Stage 1 fire restrictions are now in place for the Tonto National Forest as well as throughout Gila County. And with that, there's no building, maintaining, attending, or using a fire, campfire, or stove fire, including charcoal and briquettes, unless it's outside a structure that is provided by the Forest Service within a designated area. No smoking except within an enclosed vehicle or building, a recreation site. No discharging of a firearm, air rifle, or gas gun. And fireworks are never allowed in any national forest. Some exemptions do apply. Violators can possibly receive a fine of up to $5,000. So know before you go, visit the Tonto National Forest website for further info. And thanks for spending your day with Gila's KISS FM KQSS 101.9.
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This public service announcement is brought to you by your friends at KQSS. 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

0: Mostly sunny days, clear nights, and hotter temperatures this week. Below Miami, San Carlos, Roosevelt Lake, and the surrounding area looking at mostly sunny with some high clouds at times and even some periods of cloudiness. We will see daytime highs in the mid to upper 90s, nighttime lows in the 60s, some wind gusts as high as 15, even up to 20, 25 miles per hour. Warming up as we get to the later part of your work week. On Thursday, sunshine with a high near 101. And for Friday, a high near 103. Saturday and Sunday, a high in the low hundreds. Nighttime lows will be in the 70s. Wind gusts of 10 to 15, even up to 20, 30 miles per hour expected in the afternoon hours. Conditions remain very dry. There's no mention of rain in this forecast. Fire danger is very high. Stage 1 fire restrictions are now in place for the Tonto National Forest as well as throughout Gila County. And with that, there's no building, maintaining, attending, or using a fire, campfire, or stove fire, including charcoal and briquettes, unless it's outside a structure that is provided by the Forest Service within a designated area. No smoking except within an enclosed vehicle or building, a recreation site. No discharging of a firearm, air rifle, or gas gun. And fireworks are never allowed in any national forest. Some exemptions do apply. Violators can possibly receive a fine of up to $5,000. So know before you go, visit the Tonto National Forest website for further info. And thanks for spending your day with Gila's KISS FM KQSS 101.9.
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This public service announcement is brought to you by your friends at KQSS. 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

0: Mostly sunny days, clear nights, and hotter temperatures this week. Below Miami, San Carlos, Roosevelt Lake, and the surrounding area. Looking at mostly sunny with some high clouds at times and even some periods of cloudiness. We will see daytime highs in the mid to upper 90s. Nighttime lows in the 60s. Some wind gusts as high as 15, even up to 20, 25 miles per hour. Warming up as we get to the later part of your work week. On Thursday, sunshine with a high near 101. And for Friday, a high near 103. Saturday and Sunday, a high in the low hundreds. Nighttime lows will be in the 70s. Wind gusts of 10 to 15, even up to 20, 30 miles per hour expected in the afternoon hours. Conditions remain very dry. There's no mention of rain in this forecast. Fire danger is very high. Stage 1 fire restrictions are now in place for the Tonto National Forest as well as throughout Gila County. And with that, there's no building, maintaining, attending, or using a fire, campfire, or stove fire, including charcoal and briquettes, unless it's outside a structure that is provided by the Forest Service within a designated area. No smoking except within an enclosed vehicle or building, a recreation site. No discharging of a firearm, air rifle, or gas gun. And fireworks are never allowed in any national forest. Some exemptions do apply. Violators can possibly receive a fine of up to $5,000. So know before you go, visit the Tonto National Forest website for further info. And thanks for spending your day with Gila's KISS FM KQSS 101.9.
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when the game was tied. A pickup truck when I could drive. One pink line when Katie said I'm late.

0: Mostly sunny days, clear nights, and hotter temperatures this week. Below Miami, San Carlos, Roosevelt Lake, and the surrounding area. Looking at mostly sunny with some high clouds at times and even some periods of cloudiness. We will see daytime highs in the mid to upper 90s. Nighttime lows in the 60s. Some wind gusts as high as 15, even up to 20, 25 miles per hour. Warming up as we get to the later part of your work week. On Thursday, sunshine with a high near 101. And for Friday, a high near 103. Saturday and Sunday, a high in the low hundreds. Nighttime lows will be in the 70s. Wind gusts of 10 to 15, even up to 20, 30 miles per hour expected in the afternoon hours. Conditions remain very dry. There's no mention of rain in this forecast. Fire danger is very high. Stage 1 fire restrictions are now in place for the Tonto National Forest as well as throughout Gila County. And with that, there's no building, maintaining, attending, or using a fire, campfire, or stove fire, including charcoal and briquettes, unless it's outside a structure that is provided by the Forest Service within a designated area. No smoking except within an enclosed vehicle or building, a recreation site. No discharging of a firearm, air rifle, or gas gun. And fireworks are never allowed in any national forest. Some exemptions do apply. Violators can possibly receive a fine of up to $5,000. So know before you go, visit the Tonto National Forest website for further info. And thanks for spending your day with Gila's KISS FM KQSS 101.9.
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0: Mostly sunny days, clear nights, and hotter temperatures this week. Below Miami, San Carlos, Roosevelt Lake, and the surrounding area looking at mostly sunny with some high clouds at times and even some periods of cloudiness. We will see daytime highs in the mid to upper 90s, nighttime lows in the 60s, some wind gusts as high as 15, even up to 20, 25 miles per hour. Warming up as we get to the later part of your work week. On Thursday, sunshine with a high near 101. And for Friday, a high near 103. Saturday and Sunday, a high in the low hundreds. Nighttime lows will be in the 70s. Wind gusts of 10 to 15, even up to 20, 30 miles per hour expected in the afternoon hours. Conditions remain very dry. There's no mention of rain in this forecast. Fire danger is very high. Stage 1 fire restrictions are now in place for the Tonto National Forest as well as throughout Gila County. And with that, there's no building, maintaining, attending, or using a fire, campfire, or stove fire, including charcoal and briquettes, unless it's outside a structure that is provided by the Forest Service within a designated area. No smoking except within an enclosed vehicle or building, a recreation site. No discharging of a firearm, air rifle, or gas gun. And fireworks are never allowed in any national forest. Some exemptions do apply. Violators can possibly receive a fine of up to $5,000. So know before you go, visit the Tonto National Forest website for further info. And thanks for spending your day with Gila's KISS FM, KQSS 101.9.
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0: Mostly sunny days, clear nights, and hotter temperatures this week. Below Miami, San Carlos, Roosevelt Lake, and the surrounding area looking at mostly sunny with some high clouds at times and even some periods of cloudiness. We will see daytime highs in the mid to upper 90s, nighttime lows in the 60s, some wind gusts as high as 15, even up to 20, 25 miles per hour. Warming up as we get to the later part of your work week. On Thursday, sunshine with a high near 101. And for Friday, a high near 103. Saturday and Sunday, a high in the low hundreds. Nighttime lows will be in the 70s. Wind gusts of 10 to 15, even up to 20, 30 miles per hour expected in the afternoon hours. Conditions remain very dry. There's no mention of rain in this forecast. Fire danger is very high. Stage 1 fire restrictions are now in place for the Tonto National Forest as well as throughout Gila County. And with that, there's no building, maintaining, attending, or using a fire, campfire, or stove fire, including charcoal and briquettes, unless it's outside a structure that is provided by the Forest Service within a designated area. No smoking except within an enclosed vehicle or building, a recreation site. No discharging of a firearm, air rifle, or gas gun. And fireworks are never allowed in any national forest. Some exemptions do apply. Violators can possibly receive a fine of up to $5,000. So know before you go, visit the Tonto National Forest website for further info. And thanks for spending your day with Gila's KISS FM, KQSS 101.9.
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Feeling lucky? Our Ladies Parish Hall on West Sullivan Street in Miami has bingo the first and third Tuesday of every month at 6 p.m. Doors open at 5, and there's a no-host snack bar to satisfy your hunger. 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

0: Mostly sunny days, clear nights, and hotter temperatures this week. Below Miami, San Carlos, Roosevelt Lake, and the surrounding area. Looking at mostly sunny with some high clouds at times and even some periods of cloudiness. We will see daytime highs in the mid to upper 90s. Nighttime lows in the 60s. Some wind gusts as high as 15, even up to 20, 25 miles per hour. Warming up as we get to the later part of your work week. On Thursday, sunshine with a high near 101. And for Friday, a high near 103. Saturday and Sunday, a high in the low hundreds. Nighttime lows will be in the 70s. Wind gusts of 10 to 15, even up to 20, 30 miles per hour expected in the afternoon hours. Conditions remain very dry. There's no mention of rain in this forecast. Fire danger is very high. Stage 1 fire restrictions are now in place for the Tonto National Forest as well as throughout Gila County. And with that, there's no building, maintaining, attending, or using a fire, campfire, or stove fire, including charcoal and briquettes, unless it's outside a structure that is provided by the Forest Service within a designated area. No smoking except within an enclosed vehicle or building, a recreation site. No discharging of a firearm, air rifle, or gas gun. And fireworks are never allowed in any national forest. Some exemptions do apply. Violators can possibly receive a fine of up to $5,000. So know before you go, visit the Tonto National Forest website for further info. And thanks for spending your day with Gila's KISS FM, KQSS 101.9.
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0: Mostly sunny days, clear nights, and hotter temperatures this week. Below Miami, San Carlos, Roosevelt Lake, and the surrounding area. Looking at mostly sunny with some high clouds at times and even some periods of cloudiness. We will see daytime highs in the mid to upper 90s. Nighttime lows in the 60s. Some wind gusts as high as 15, even up to 20, 25 miles per hour. Warming up as we get to the later part of your work week. On Thursday, sunshine with a high near 101. And for Friday, a high near 103. Saturday and Sunday, a high in the low hundreds. Nighttime lows will be in the 70s. Wind gusts of 10 to 15, even up to 20, 30 miles per hour expected in the afternoon hours. Conditions remain very dry. There's no mention of rain in this forecast. Fire danger is very high. Stage 1 fire restrictions are now in place for the Tonto National Forest as well as throughout Gila County. And with that, there's no building, maintaining, attending, or using a fire, campfire, or stove fire, including charcoal and briquettes, unless it's outside a structure that is provided by the Forest Service within a designated area. No smoking except within an enclosed vehicle or building, a recreation site. No discharging of a firearm, air rifle, or gas gun. And fireworks are never allowed in any national forest. Some exemptions do apply. Violators can possibly receive a fine of up to $5,000. So know before you go, visit the Tonto National Forest website for further info. And thanks for spending your day with Gila's KISS FM KQSS 101.9.
1: Monster

proud. I faced his back and I faced the fact that he had never stooped or bowed. I said, Tiger man, you're a pussycat. And a hush fell on the crowd. I said, let's you and me go outside and see who's a winner

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And son, you say you still wanna be a winner. Now you remind me a lot of my younger days with your knuckles a-quenching white.

This public service announcement is brought to you by your friends at KQSS. The Gila Community Food Bank's goal is for no local resident to go hungry. Food insecurity extends beyond the unemployed and homeless. In some cases, heads of households with jobs don't bring in enough money to feed their families, and seniors don't have sufficient income to eat all month long. The Gila Community Food Bank helps. They serve about 2,000 people a month locally. If you saw someone at a local grocery store with a cart full of turkeys around Thanksgiving, it was probably one of the food bank volunteers making sure everyone was able to enjoy a holiday meal. 474 turkey dinner boxes were delivered to families in addition to what is usually supplied. 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If you'd like us to air your public service announcement, please email it to radio@kqss.net or mail it to KQSS Box 977, Miami, Arizona 85539.

0: Mostly sunny days, clear nights, and hotter temperatures this week. Below Miami, San Carlos, Roosevelt Lake, and the surrounding area. Looking at mostly sunny with some high clouds at times and even some periods of cloudiness. We will see daytime highs in the mid to upper 90s. Nighttime lows in the 60s. Some wind gusts as high as 15, even up to 20, 25 miles per hour. Warming up as we get to the later part of your work week. On Thursday, sunshine with a high near 101. And for Friday, a high near 103. Saturday and Sunday, a high in the low hundreds. Nighttime lows will be in the 70s. Wind gusts of 10 to 15, even up to 20, 30 miles per hour expected in the afternoon hours. Conditions remain very dry. There's no mention of rain in this forecast. Fire danger is very high. Stage 1 fire restrictions are now in place for the Tonto National Forest as well as throughout Gila County. And with that, there's no building, maintaining, attending, or using a fire, campfire, or stove fire, including charcoal and briquettes, unless it's outside a structure that is provided by the Forest Service within a designated area. No smoking except within an enclosed vehicle or building, a recreation site. No discharging of a firearm, air rifle, or gas gun. And fireworks are never allowed in any national forest. Some exemptions do apply. Violators can possibly receive a fine of up to $5,000. So know before you go, visit the Tonto National Forest website for further info. And thanks for spending your day with Gila's KISS FM KQSS 101.9.
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0: Mostly sunny days, clear nights, and hotter temperatures this week. Below Miami, San Carlos, Roosevelt Lake, and the surrounding area. Looking at mostly sunny with some high clouds at times and even some periods of cloudiness. We will see daytime highs in the mid to upper 90s. Nighttime lows in the 60s. Some wind gusts as high as 15, even up to 20, 25 miles per hour. Warming up as we get to the later part of your work week. On Thursday, sunshine with a high near 101. And for Friday, a high near 103. Saturday and Sunday, a high in the low hundreds. Nighttime lows will be in the 70s. Wind gusts of 10 to 15, even up to 20, 30 miles per hour expected in the afternoon hours. Conditions remain very dry. There's no mention of rain in this forecast. Fire danger is very high. Stage 1 fire restrictions are now in place with the Tonto National Forest as well as throughout Gila County. And with that, there's no building, maintaining, attending, or using a fire, campfire, or stove fire, including charcoal and briquettes, unless it's outside a structure that is provided by the Forest Service within a designated area. No smoking except within an enclosed vehicle or building, a recreation site. No discharging of a firearm, air rifle, or gas gun. And fireworks are never allowed in any national forest. Some exemptions do apply. Violators can possibly receive a fine of up to $5,000. So know before you go, visit the Tonto National Forest website for further info. And thanks for spending your day with Gila's KISS FM, KQSS 101.9.
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Good morning, right around 6 o'clock. I'm Big John Lubinsky with you on Healers Kiss FM, KQSS 101.9. And it is Tuesday. This is June 9th, 2026. We did get up to 95 for the high yesterday. And we are looking at mid to upper 90s for today, possibly near 100 by tomorrow. And then the low hundreds in our forecast Thursday through at least Saturday. And we'll tell you more about that here in just minutes. If you're traveling between Miami and Superior, there's a full highway closure today, tomorrow, and Thursday, June 9th, 10th, and 11th, from 9 a.m. until 2 p.m. Avoid that long detour and leave earlier in the day or later on in the day. Today is the day that Family Talks, the Money Edition, begins. Family Talks, the Money Edition, is a free 8-week workshop series designed for parents and guardians to attend together with their teens, ages 12 through 18. The U of A Cooperative Extension Program helps families strengthen communication, tackle challenging conversations, and build real financial and life skills as a team. And every session includes a free dinner, and younger children are welcome thanks to the free on-site child care. This is being held at the U of A Cooperative Extension Office, 5515 South Apache Avenue, Suite 600 in Globe. Families who complete all 8 sessions will receive $100 plus enjoy games and door prizes along the way. But registration is required and the seats are limited, and you need to commit to these dates, June 9th and 11th, which is Tuesdays and Thursdays, June 16th and 18th, June 22nd and 25th, June 30th and July 2nd, all on Tuesdays and Thursdays from 5:30 p.m. until 8 p.m. Dinner served at 5:30. It is a free dinner, and that will once again be at the U of A Cooperative Extension Office, 5515 South Apache Avenue, Suite 600 in Globe. Phone Josie Castillo at 602-570-2778. That's 602-570-2778, or Allison Zach at 928-554-8993. Family Talks, the Money Edition. The first session begins this evening at 5:30. Once again, Josie's number, 602-570-2778. Allison's number, 928-554-8993. You are welcome with your teen and parents. The San Carlos Recreation and Wildlife Department has notified the public that the San Carlos Lake is closed until further notice, and that's due to a significant fish kill event creating potential health and safety hazards. Recent drought conditions combined with water releases from the dam have resulted in a major fish kill, affecting approximately 100% of the fish population within that lake. Decomposing fish may pose health risks to individuals who enter the area or who attempt to fish. For the safety of the public, the following activities are prohibited until further notice, and that is fishing, harvesting or possessing fish from the lake, any recreational activities associated with fishing. The department will continue to monitor conditions and provide updates as they become available. And they're asking all visitors to respect the closure and avoid the affected area for their safety. For additional info, you can contact San Carlos Recreation and Wildlife Department at 928-475-2343. That's 928-475-2343. And thank you for your cooperation. Music in the Park, that series is back. In fact, it begins this Saturday night, June 13th, with Hillbilly Havoc
Miami Veterans Memorial Park concessions open up at 5:30. Get ready to enjoy the music from 6:30 until 9:30 p.m. Hillbilly Havoc, that's this Saturday night, June 13th. On June 27th, the band Imagine with Neto Vasquez. July 11th is Sunset Highway with Lloyd Keller. On July 18th, Coach Entertainment, George Della Torre. On August 1st, to be determined, and August 15th, Abel Archer with Sean Bywater. Check all that entertainment out at Miami Veterans Park. And once again, Hillbilly Havoc. And that's this Saturday, June 13th. It's free. Concessions open up at 5:30. Enjoy the Music in the Park series. It has been announced, Coffee for a Veteran. All veterans are welcome to come have coffee and donuts, share a story, or regroup with other veterans in the Globe Miami San Carlos area. That's held every fourth Friday of the month from 9 a.m. until 11 a.m. and this time around at the American Legion Post number 4, 645 South Broad Street in Globe. And that'll be on Friday, June 26th. Coffee for a Veteran. All veterans are welcome. And we want you to save this date for the third annual Copper Corridor Veterans Resource Fair. That is coming up in September at the Henry Berry American Legion Post number 4. It'll be on Saturday, September 12th, starting at 10 a.m. You can be a part of this impactful event. Register as a resource exhibitor or volunteer to help provide access to vital services, benefits, and community connections. Space is limited, so please register as soon as possible. Consider contributing a door prize or a raffle item to make this event even more special. Vendor registration is open now. And if you need further info, get a hold of Carissa Noss. Carissa's number is 928-245-94. She's a part of Arizona Youth Partnership, and they are sponsors of this third annual Copper Corridor Veterans Resource Fair. That number again, 928-245-94. In financial news, the Dow will be opening up at 50,786. S&P is at 7,405. NASDAQ, 25,929. Local stocks, Rio Tinto Group at $100.93. 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NYMEX crude, $91.37. And Brent crude at $94.25. Over at the Miami Memorial Library, we have Mr. Jeffrey Bear with his computer class, 3 o'clock this afternoon, and Mr. Bear knows his stuff. At 4 p.m., Gus Park with Tai Chi. Have some fun at the Miami Memorial Library. And over at the Globe Public Library, it's Walking with the Dinosaurs at 10 o'clock this morning. Become a junior paleontologist and explore the world of dinosaurs. And then at 12 o'clock, it's going to be your chair aerobics. Get your heart pumping without the fear of losing your balance or falling. Chair yoga at 1 o'clock. Rachel Hansen leading you through 1 hour of yoga from a seated position. And a special program at 4 o'clock called Let Freedom Read. Explore the First Amendment to the Constitution of the USA and the history of public libraries and their role in a democratic society. And this program is aimed at teens and adults. That's happening at 4 o'clock today at the Globe Public Library. Good morning from the Globe Active Adult Center. It is Tuesday, and you have your stretch and flex at 9 a.m. Legal aid at 10 o'clock this morning.
and the Alzheimer's Group meeting at 11 a.m. On your lunch menu is spaghetti with meat sauce, spinach salad, peas, carrots, garlic bread, and pears. 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At the Globe Active Adult Center, 579 South Broad Street in Globe, you can phone them at 928-425-9030. And over at the Miami Senior Center, Loteria Day on Tuesday. You also have your dance class from 9 until 10 a.m. They hope to see you soon at the Alicia Garcia Miami Senior Center. They're open Monday through Friday from 6 a.m. until 2 p.m., 506 West Live Oak. And their number is 928-473-4190. Here's wishing you a fantastic Tuesday from Gila's Kiss FM, KQSS 101.9.

Mostly sunny days, clear nights continuing through the week. Well, Miami, San Carlos, Roosevelt Lake, and the surrounding area looking for mostly sunny, maybe some high clouds at times or some periods of cloudiness. It could be a little bit windy, some wind gusts of 15 to 20, even up to 30 miles per hour. Our daytime high will be in the upper 90s near 100, nighttime lows in the upper 60s or low 70s. And this type of weather will continue right through the weekend. On Saturday, we're looking for sunshine with a high near 99 or 100. Still windy, clear Saturday night with a low around 73. Sunshine on Sunday with a high near 100 and still windy at times. There's no mention of rain in this forecast. Conditions remain very dry. Fire danger very high. And stage one fire restrictions remain in place throughout the Tonto National Forest as well as all of Gila County. There's no building, maintaining, attending, or using a fire, campfire, or stove fire, including charcoal and briquettes, unless it's outside a structure that is provided by the Forest Service within a designated area. No smoking except within an enclosed vehicle or building, a recreation site. No discharging of a firearm, air rifle, or gas gun. And fireworks are never allowed in any national forest. Some exemptions do apply. Violators can possibly receive a fine of up to $5,000. So know before you go, visit the Tonto National Forest website for further info. And thanks for spending your day with Gila's KISS FM, KQSS 101.9.

0: Good morning from Gila's Kiss FM, KQSS 101.9. Big John the Biscuit with you on your Tuesday. This is June 9th, and this Total Local News brought to you by Oak Realty. It's Oak Realty, Globe Miami's number one real estate company. And let's see, who is awake over there at Oak this morning?
1: Good morning. This is Eric Dufresne with Oak Realty.
0: Well, Eric, it's going to be another warm day, actually hot day in the neighborhood. We are looking at upper 90s, maybe even near 100 in our forecast. It's going to be this way right now through the weekend. Nighttime lows in the low 70s or upper 60s, and we've had a morning low so far of 70. Sunshine in our forecast and windy at times. So hold on to your hat and try to stay as cool as you can. Make sure your pets are in a nice shaded area too with plenty of cold water. US 60 between Miami and Superior closed today. Tomorrow and Thursday from 9 a.m. until 2 p.m., avoid that long detour. Leave earlier in the day or later on in the day. Attention students, online student enrollment going on now with the Globe Unified School District for the 26-27 school year. Globe Tigers, if you have any questions regarding your enrollment, get a hold of their campuses, Copper Rim Elementary School, 928-402-5800. High Desert Middle School, 928-402-5900. Globe High School, 928-402-6100. Now is the time to enroll. Inspire, learn, and succeed with the Globe Unified School District. An online registration taking place for the Miami Unified School District. If you need the use

0: of a computer to register your children, call your particular school to make arrangements. 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If you need your documents scanned and uploaded, contact your particular school. And the main number for the Miami Unified School District is 928-425-3271. For the Charles A. Bejarano School, it's extension 2403. Lee Carnegie School, extension 2303. And Miami Junior Senior High, extension 1204 or 1203. Welcome back, Vandals, to the 26-27 school year. And the Gila County Health Department wants to make sure that you're prepared with your immunization records for the 26-27 school year. You can call them at 928-402-8811 to update your immunizations. That's 928-402-8811. First day of school for Miami, Tuesday, July 21st for Globe, Monday, July 27th for Destiny and Liberty School, Wednesday, July 29th. And that number again for the Gila County Health Department is 928-402-8811. The Gila County Women's Gun Club is holding a class for women on June 27th at 8 a.m. Now is the time to register. This class is limited to 18 participants, so register today. Pre-registration is required on the NRA website, Women on Target, or by contacting Shannon at 928-200-1999, 928-200-1999. And the Women's Instructional Firearms Clinic will include safety training and hands-on experience with handguns, rifles, shotguns, all presented by NRA-certified instructors and coaches. And that will be happening on Saturday, June 27th from 8 a.m. until 12 noon. Remember, registration is limited to 18 participants, so if you're interested, make sure you get a hold of Shannon today at 928-200-1999. Classroom and range instruction will be given by a certified female NRA instructor, and the cost is only $20 cash. That will include the use of their guns and ammunition. Lunch will be offered after class in an air-conditioned room. And they hope that you come on out and learn. Brought to you by Women on Target from the women of the NRA and the Gila County Women's Gun Club. And all of this will be happening at the Globe Miami Gun Range, 2675 North Bixby Road. And now, we have your sheriff's release. On the Gila County Sheriff's Office call address history for Monday, June 8th, 12:02 a.m., Area Patrol, South Adonis Avenue, North Miami Avenue, all in Miami, South Jess Hayes Road and Globe. 12:02 a.m., Citizen Assist, East South Street. 12:31 a.m., Field Interview, South Broad Street. 12:31 a.m., an assault on East Prickly Pear Drive, Globe. 2:42 a.m., suspicious activity, South Russell Road. 3:18 a.m., business checks, West Live Oak Street, Miami. 3:29 a.m., field interview, North Broad Street. 4:37 a.m., brush fire, milepost 238, U.S. 60. 5:29 a.m., structure fire, West Orphan Street, 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a.m., shots fired, East Oak Street. 8:53 a.m., disturbance, East Prickly Pear Drive. 8:53 a.m., criminal damage, East Yuma Trail, Globe. 9:26 a.m., Area Patrol, East Ash Street. 10:41 a.m., Forest 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check, West Saddleback Road, Tonto Basin, 2:39 p.m., Forest Service incident, Forest Service Road, 291 Young, 3:52 p.m., an alarm, milepost 253, U.S. 60, 4:20 p.m., a disturbance East Maple Street, 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So that is what we know, now you know. 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
3: Gila County weather.
0: Mostly sunny days, clear nights continuing through the week. Globe Miami, San Carlos, Roosevelt Lake, and the surrounding area looking for mostly sunny, maybe some high clouds at times or some periods of cloudiness. It could be a little bit windy, some wind gusts of 15 to 20, even up to 30 miles per hour. Our daytime high will be in the upper 90s near 100, nighttime lows in the upper 60s or low 70s. And this type of weather will continue right through the weekend. On Saturday, we're looking for sunshine with a high near 99 or 100. Still windy, clear Saturday night with a low around 73. Sunshine on Sunday with a high near 100 and still windy at times. There's no mention of rain in this forecast. Conditions remain very dry. Fire danger very high. And stage one fire restrictions remain in place throughout the Tonto National Forest as well as all of Gila County. There's no building, maintaining, attending, or using a fire, campfire, or stove fire, including charcoal and briquettes, unless it's outside a structure that is provided by the Forest Service within a designated area. No smoking except within an enclosed vehicle or building, a recreation site. No discharging of a firearm, air rifle, or gas gun. And fireworks are never allowed in any national forest. Some exemptions do apply. Violators can possibly receive a fine of up to $5,000. So know before you go, visit the Tonto National Forest website for further info. And thanks for spending your day with Gila's KISS FM KQSS 101.9.

0: Good morning, right around 7 o'clock. I'm Big John Lipinski with you on Healers Kiss FM KQSS 101.9. And this Total Local News brought to you by Just In Time Heating and Cooling. Prevent a summer disaster. Have your AC checked today with Just In Time Heating and Cooling. The hot weather is here. Give them a phone call, 928-812-5616, to lock in your appointment. That number again is 928-812-5616. Just In Time Heating and Cooling will keep you cool for this hot summer weather. 928-812-5616. We got up to 95 for the high yesterday, and this morning's low, 70. And it looks like we will see upper 60s or low 70s in our forecast for morning lows, and daytime highs near 99 or possibly hitting 100 right through this weekend. And we'll tell you more about that here in just minutes. We have a very special event to tell you about. It's happening at the Bullion Plaza with their second Friday. First, they're going to have live music with Netto and Imagine. And as a special tribute to our veterans for our country's 250th anniversary, the names of local veterans will be announced who will receive an honor quilt during the grand opening of the exhibit, along with that live music on the front lawn of the Bullion Plaza. The Honor Quilts exhibit will be held in the Inspiration Room inside the museum. The quilts will be on display for the remainder of the month of June. And then at the Liberty 250 dinner, which will take place on Thursday, July 2nd at the Bullion Plaza Gymnasium next door to the museum. The quilts will be presented to the local veterans at 3 p.m., with the dinner starting at 4 p.m. Tickets for the dinner are available for $50 per person from the Globe Miami Regional Chamber of Commerce and will feature Major Travis Kirkland, one of Globe Miami's own, a United States Air Force Academy graduate, A-10 Thunderbolt II F-35 Lightning fighter pilot. And the reception will be held from 4 until 6 p.m. with the program to follow at the Bullion Plaza. And once again, for tickets, you can go to the Globe Miami Regional Chamber of Commerce or you can phone 928-200-6348, 928-200-6348. And this will be hosted by the Gila County Public Safety Memorial Association. Second Friday is always extra special at the Bullion Plaza. The Globe Miami Regional Chamber of Commerce, they're getting ready for candidate forums. The Globe City Council will have their candidate forum on Wednesday, June 17th. The Miami Town Council will have their candidate forum on Thursday, June 18th. Both of these will be held at the Bullion Plaza Cultural Center and Museum from 6 until 7:30 p.m., doors opening up at 5:30 p.m. While we're on the subject of the election, your vote, your choice. Arizona's open primary allows independent voters to participate in the primary election by selecting one recognized party ballot. And once you choose a party ballot, you cannot exchange it. Primary election letters were sent to all voters on the active early voting list here in Gila County with info about the primary and general election. If you are not registered with a recognized party, you should have received the form to select the party ballot you wish to vote. Arizona's open primary gives every registered independent voter the power to participate. If you have any questions regarding your voter registration or would like to verify your information, you can call their voting team at 928-402-8619. That's 928-402-8619. The Globe City Council will have their regular meeting of the council and mayor coming up at 6 p.m. at the Globe City Council chambers. And as far as special presentations and ceremonial matters, Mayor Al Gameros will proclaim August 2026 as Child Support Awareness Month. Recognition of 5 years of service to the Globe Fire Department for firefighter Randall Cormany. A presentation of the Upper Pinal Creek Remediation Project by Tiffany Construction. The Community Center Pool Operations Update and Clean and Beautiful Spring Cleanup Update. As far as the consent calendar, accounts payable this time around, $666,483.52. New business, discussion and consideration of a contract regarding library services agreements with Healy County Library District, approving a distribution to the City of Globe for $135,800 plus $1,200 for telephone expenses, a total of $137,000 for library services for fiscal year 26-27, and request to waive the prior discussion rule to approve that item. Consideration to ratify a contract to Shoals Contracting for an emergency waterline repair located at the intersection of 3rd Street and Ash for the amount of $38,568. Consideration to award a contract to Desert Valley Abatement LLC to conduct asbestos abatement activities at the wastewater treatment plant for the amount of $3,997. Discussion and consideration to approve an IGA between Healy County, the City of Globe, and the Town of Miami to collaborate in the development of a long-term regional flood mitigation plan for the Globe-Miami region, pending final approval by attorneys, and a request to waive the prior discussion rule to approve that item. As far as actionable items, a consideration to approve the guaranteed maximum price not to exceed $3,967,887 for a contract with Tiffany Construction for the Upper Pinal Creek Remediation Project, and authorize the mayor or designee to sign all the designated documents. And that meeting coming up at 6 p.m. at the Globe City Council Chambers. And as with all meetings, we do have a link from the City of Globe website to our website, kqss.net, so you can watch the meeting.
1: Welcome to June. The National Weather Service predicts higher than average temperatures, though even at average, don't expect to see any daytime highs below the 90s until about October. But we Arizonans are used to that, right? Largely because we understand the need for great air conditioning. 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
2: Gila County Weather.
0: Mostly sunny days, clear nights continuing through the week. Well, Miami, San Carlos, Roosevelt Lake, and the surrounding area looking for mostly sunny, maybe some high clouds at times or some periods of cloudiness. It could be a little bit windy, some wind gusts of 15 to 20, even up to 30 miles per hour. Our daytime high will be in the upper 90s near 100, nighttime lows in the upper 60s or low 70s. And this type of weather will continue right through the weekend. On Saturday, we're looking for sunshine with a high near 99 or 100. Still windy, clear Saturday night with a low around 73. Sunshine on Sunday with a high near 100 and still windy at times. There's no mention of rain in this forecast. Conditions remain very dry. Fire danger very high. And stage one fire restrictions remain in place throughout the Tonto National Forest as well as all of Gila County. There's no building, maintaining, attending, or using a fire, campfire, or stove fire, including charcoal and briquettes, unless it's outside a structure that is provided by the Forest Service within a designated area. No smoking except within an enclosed vehicle or building, a recreation site. No discharging of a firearm, air rifle, or gas gun. And fireworks are never allowed in any national forest. Some exemptions do apply. Violators can possibly receive a fine of up to $5,000. So know before you go, visit the Tonto National Forest website for further info. And thanks for spending your day with Gila's KISS FM, KQSS 101.9.

to admit it at the time. So I got me some gigs on Saturday nights, not much more than orchestrated fights. I'd come

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Big John Lubinsky here on your Tuesday, June 9th. 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It's Big O, the team you trust on Highway 60 and Globe. Stop by, say hi to Rick Anthony and the crew, and they will get you in on some big savings from Big O. And we did manage to get up to 95 for the high yesterday. This morning's low, 70. It looks like we will be in the upper 90s, possibly even near 100. And it will be this way probably right through this weekend. We will have some wind at times, some wind gusts of 15 to 20, even up to 30 miles per hour. Hold on to your hat. And if you're out there in the heat of the day, make sure that you are hydrated, have plenty of water with you. And, of course, your pets should have plenty of cold water with a shaded area. And we'll have more on the weather here in just minutes. For those of you traveling on US 60 between Miami and Superior, full highway closure today, tomorrow, and Thursday from 9 a.m. until 2 p.m. Avoid that long detour. I'll leave earlier in the day or later on in the day. The Globe Unified School District Food Service is once again offering free meals this summer for all children 18 and under. No income requirements, no sign-ups, just great food all summer long. Grab-and-go locations across Globe, Miami, Claypool, San Carlos, and Paradise. And today, they will be visiting the Globe Community Center pool. And they do that on Tuesdays and Fridays from 2 until 3 p.m. Hot meals are served daily at the Globe Public Library, 9 a.m. for breakfast, 12:15 for lunch. 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If you need further info about this food service program, call the Globe Unified School District Food Service Department at 928-961-3080. 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It happens twice on Thursdays at 10 a.m. until 11 a.m. and then again at 6 p.m. until 7 p.m. You are encouraged to attend the Wellness Recovery Action Plan series. There's 8 of them. 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

0: 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Snacks are provided and 20 diapers when you attend. If you'd like to know more, get a hold of Katrina. And Katrina's number is 928-812-5411. Or better yet, just show up at the Arizona Youth Partnership Office, 136 South Broad Street in Globe, every Thursday, 10 a.m., and then again at 6 p.m. Pregnant or parenting moms are most welcome. And now, we have your sheriff's release. On the Healy County Sheriff's Office call address history for Monday, June 8th, 12:02 a.m., Area Patrol, South Adonis Avenue, North Miami Avenue, all in Miami, South Jess Hayes Road in Globe, 12:02 a.m., Citizen Assist, East South Street, 12:31 a.m., Field Interview, South Broad Street, 12:31 a.m., an assault on East Prickly Pear Drive, Globe, 2:42 a.m., suspicious activity, South Russell Road, 3:18 a.m., business checks, West Live Oak Street, Miami, 3:29 a.m., Field Interview, North Broad Street, 4:37 a.m., brush fire, milepost 238, U.S. 60, 5:29 a.m., structure fire, West Orphan Street, Miami, 6:17 a.m., area patrol along Live Oak, U.S. 60 in Miami throughout the morning hours, 6:32 a.m., animal problem, North Escadilla Drive, 7:34 a.m., area patrol, West Sullivan Street, Miami, 8:49 a.m., shots fired, East Oak Street, 8:53 a.m., disturbance, East Prickly Pear Drive, 8:53 a.m., criminal damage, East Yuma Trail, Globe, 9:26 a.m., area patrol, East Ash Street, 10:41 a.m., Forest Service incidents on Forest Service Road 661 and Forest Road 423, Tonto Basin, 12:03 p.m., found property, South Hill Street, 12:32 p.m., motorist assist, West Princess Lane, Globe, 12:45 p.m., 911, East U.S. Highway 60, 12:46 p.m., a domestic, East Copper Street, Claypool, 12:56 p.m., welfare check, North Pioneer Pass, Tonto Basin, 1:01 p.m., a disturbance South Depot Hill Avenue, Miami, 1:51 p.m., business check, West Saddleback Road, Tonto Basin, 2:39 p.m., Forest Service incident, Forest Service Road 291 Young, 3:52 p.m., an alarm, milepost 253, U.S. 60, 4:20 p.m., a disturbance East Maple Street, 4:29 p.m., Area Patrol, North Desert Rose Drive, Tonto Basin, 4:47 p.m., a juvenile problem, North Wheatfields Road, 5:10 p.m., Area Patrol, North Mad as Hell Ranch Road, Tonto Basin, 5:18 p.m., Citizen Assist, East North Street and South Russell Road, Globe, 6:10 p.m., a lockout, South Old Highway 188, Tonto Basin, 6:48 p.m., trespassers, North Agassiz Terrace, Globe, and East Ash Street, 7:30 p.m., field interview, milepost 252, U.S. 60, Globe, 7:36 p.m., animal problem, East Montecito Drive, Globe, 7:41 p.m., Area Patrol, East Tonto Creek Trail, Tonto Basin, South Old Highway 188, Tonto Basin, and East Tonto Creek Bridge Road, Tonto Basin. 9:24 p.m., field interview, West Besich Boulevard, Globe. 9:25 p.m., welfare check, South McKinney Avenue, Globe. 9:48 p.m., suicide threat, South Hospital Drive. 9:49 p.m., Area Patrol, West Turner Street, Miami, South Canyon Avenue, Miami, 10:58 p.m., Citizen Assist, East Ash Street, Globe. So that is what we know, and now you know. 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
0: Mostly sunny days, clear nights continuing through the week. Well, Miami, San Carlos, Roosevelt Lake, and the surrounding area looking for mostly sunny, maybe some high clouds at times or some periods of cloudiness. It could be a little bit windy, some wind gusts of 15 to 20, even up to 30 miles per hour. Our daytime high will be in the upper 90s near 100, nighttime lows in the upper 60s or low 70s. And this type of weather will continue right through the weekend. On Saturday, we're looking for sunshine with a high near 99 or 100. Still windy, clear Saturday night with a low around 73. Sunshine on Sunday with a high near 100 and still windy at times. There's no mention of rain in this forecast. Conditions remain very dry. Fire danger very high. And stage one fire restrictions remain in place throughout the Tonto National Forest as well as all of Gila County. There's no building, maintaining, attending, or using a fire, campfire, or stove fire, including charcoal and briquettes, unless it's outside a structure that is provided by the Forest Service within a designated area. No smoking except within an enclosed vehicle or building, a recreation site. No discharging of a firearm, air rifle, or gas gun. And fireworks are never allowed in any national forest. Some exemptions do apply. Violators can possibly receive a fine of up to $5,000. So know before you go, visit the Tonto National Forest website for further info. And thanks for spending your day with Gila's KISS FM, KQSS 101.9.

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And that cigarette you're smoking, that's giving you

0: Good morning, right around 8 o'clock. I'm Big John Lubinsky with you on Hila's KISS FM, KQSS 101.9. 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Looking for a great nursing job or need the best in nursing and rehab care? Look no further than Haven, and that is Haven of Globe. If you're in the healthcare field, you just might want to check out the career-making opportunities that are waiting for you right now at Haven of Globe. Really a fine place to spend your career. It's going to be another hot day in the neighborhood. We got up to 95 for the high yesterday, and we've had a morning low of 70, and we are headed for upper 90s, possibly even near 100, and it will be this way probably right through this weekend. So be prepared for the heat. Try to stay as cool as you can. Stay hydrated, especially if you're out there in the middle of the day, and make sure your pets have plenty of cold water and a shaded area as well. More on that in just minutes. If you're traveling between Miami and Superior, there's a full highway closure today, tomorrow, and Thursday, June 9th, 10th, and 11th, from 9 a.m. until 2 p.m. Avoid that long detour and leave earlier in the day or later on in the day. Today is the day that Family Talks, the Money Edition, begins. Family Talks, the Money Edition, is a free 8-week workshop series designed for parents and guardians to attend together with their teens, ages 12 through 18. The U of A Cooperative Extension Program helps families strengthen communication, tackle challenging conversations, and build real financial and life skills as a team. And every session includes a free dinner, and younger children are welcome thanks to the free on-site child care. This is being held at the U of A Cooperative Extension Office, 5515 South Apache Avenue, Suite 600 in Globe. Families who complete all 8 sessions will receive $100 plus enjoy games and door prizes along the way. But registration is required and the seats are limited, and you need to commit to these dates, June 9th and 11th, which is Tuesdays and Thursdays, June 16th and 18th, June 22nd and 25th, June 30th and July 2nd, all on Tuesdays and Thursdays from 5:30 p.m. until 8 p.m. Dinner served at 5:30. It is a free dinner, and that will once again be at the U of A Cooperative Extension Office, 5515 South Apache Avenue, Suite 600 in Globe. Phone Josie Castillo at 602-570-2778. That's 602-570-2778, or Allison Zach at 928-554-8993. Family Talks, the Money Edition. The first session begins this evening at 5:30. Once again, Josie's number, 602-570-2778. Allison's number, 928-554-8993. You are welcome with your teen and parents. The San Carlos Recreation and Wildlife Department has notified the public that the San Carlos Lake is closed until further notice, and that's due to a significant fish kill event creating potential health and safety hazards. Recent drought conditions combined with water releases from the dam have resulted in a major fish kill, affecting approximately 100% of the fish population within that lake. Decomposing fish may pose health risks to individuals who enter the area or who attempt to fish. For the safety of the public, the following activities are prohibited until further notice, and that is fishing, harvesting or possessing fish from the lake, any recreational activities associated with fishing. The department will continue to monitor conditions and provide updates as they become available. And they're asking all visitors to respect the closure and avoid the affected area for their safety. For additional info, you can contact San Carlos Recreation and Wildlife Department at 928-475-2343. That's 928-475-2343. And thank you for your cooperation. Music in the Park, that series is back. In fact, it begins this Saturday night, June 13th, with Hillbilly Havoc at Miami Veterans Memorial Park. Concessions open up at 5:30. 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On June 27th, the band Imagine with Neto Vasquez. July 11th is Sunset Highway with Lloyd Keller. On July 18th, Coach Entertainment, George De La Torre. On August 1st, to be determined, and August 15th, Abel Archer with Sean Bywater. Check all that entertainment out at Miami Veterans Park. And once again, Hillbilly Havoc. And that's this Saturday, June 13th. It's free. Concessions open up at 5:30. Enjoy the Music in the Park series. The Gila County Assessor's Office has this message for you. They strongly encourage all homeowners to be vigilant in verifying what their records and the Gila County Recorder's Office records show for the ownership of your property. They have seen suspicious conveyance documents, generally quitclaim deeds, come through the Recorder's Office and into the Assessor's Office for the transfer of property ownership for tax purposes. Please understand that ownership transfer does not wait for the approval of the assessor's office to become a legal transfer. Their purpose in processing conveyance documents is strictly for property taxes and ensuring the correct owner becomes responsible for the property taxes. When they see something suspicious, they can delay the transfer of ownership for tax purposes until verification is made, but this does not undo the conveyance of the property. You can verify what owner the assessor's office shows for your property by visiting their website at gilacountyaz.gov/government-assessor and conduct a search through their parcel search platform. If searching by your name does not pull up your property, please search by your address or parcel number. This search provides a great deal of info that they have for your property, including ownership for tax purposes. Please notify the assessor's office immediately if you see incorrect ownership info about your property. And they have some good news. They will be implementing an opt-in deed fraud alert system later on this year. Be on the lookout for this wonderful addition to their services. You can also verify what conveying documents have been recorded for your property by visiting the Recorder's Office at gilacountyaz.gov/government-recorder and conduct a search through the self-service platform. Please sign up for their Dead Fraud Alert System, Fraud Notify, which is different than what the assessor's office will be rolling out. You can also reach either office by calling 928-425-3231 and selecting the appropriate option for the office that you want to reach, 3 for the assessor's office and 8 for the recorder's office. If you feel that you have been the victim of deed fraud, please contact an attorney. And their number once again, 928-425-3231.
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2: Gila County weather.
0: Mostly sunny days, clear nights continuing through the week. Well, Miami, San Carlos, Roosevelt Lake, and the surrounding area looking for mostly sunny, maybe some high clouds at times or some periods of cloudiness. It could be a little bit windy, some wind gusts of 15 to 20, even up to 30 miles per hour. Our daytime high will be in the upper 90s near 100, nighttime lows in the upper 60s or low 70s. And this type of weather will continue right through the weekend. On Saturday, we're looking for sunshine with a high near 99 or 100. Still windy, clear Saturday night with a low around 73. Sunshine on Sunday with a high near 100 and still windy at times. There's no mention of rain in this forecast. Conditions remain very dry. Fire danger very high. And Stage 1 fire restrictions remain in place throughout the Tonto National Forest as well as all of Gila County. There's no building, maintaining, attending, or using a fire, campfire, or stove fire, including charcoal and briquettes, unless it's outside a structure that is provided by the Forest Service within a designated area. No smoking except within an enclosed vehicle or building, a recreation site. No discharging of a firearm, air rifle, or gas gun. And fireworks are never allowed in any national forest. Some exemptions do apply. Violators can possibly receive a fine of up to $5,000. So know before you go, visit the Tonto National Forest website for further info. And thanks for spending your day with Gila's KISS FM, KQSS 101.9.

Hello there, Big John Levinsky with you on Healers Kiss FM, KQSS 101.9, and this Total Local News brought to you by Dominion Firearms. 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And we're down to 74 a low this morning. Yesterday, we did get up to 95. And we are looking at upper 90s in our forecast for today. Maybe near 100 by tomorrow. And in fact, near 100 temperatures at least through this coming weekend. It will be a little bit windy at times. More on that in just minutes. U.S. 60 between Miami and Superior closed today, tomorrow, and Thursday from 9 a.m. until 2 p.m. Avoid that long detour. Leave earlier in the day or later on in the day. Attention students, online student enrollment going on now with the Globe Unified School District for the 26-27 school year. Globe Tigers, if you have any questions regarding your enrollment, get a hold of their campuses, Copper Rim Elementary School, 928-402-5800. High Desert Middle School, 928-402-5900. Globe High School, 928-402-6100. Now is the time to enroll. Inspire, learn, and succeed with the Globe Unified School District. An online registration taking place for the Miami Unified School District. If you need the use of a computer to register your children, call your particular school to make arrangements. Please bring all your info with you. If you need your documents scanned and uploaded, contact your particular school. And the main number for the Miami Unified School District is 928-425-3271. For the Charles A. Bejarano School, it's extension 2403. Lee Carnegie School, extension 2303. And Miami Junior Senior High, extension 1204 or 1203. Welcome back, Vandals, to the 26-27 school year. And the Gila County Health Department wants to make

0: sure that you're prepared with your immunization records for the 26-27 school year. You can call them at 928-402-8811 to update your immunizations. That's 928-402-8811. First day of school for Miami, Tuesday, July 21st for Globe, Monday, July 27th for Destiny and Liberty School, Wednesday, July 29th. And that number again for the Gila County Health Department is 928-402-8811. The Gila County Women's Gun Club is holding a class for women on June 27th at 8 a.m. Now is the time to register. This class is limited to 18 participants, so register today. Pre-registration is required on the NRA website, Women on Target, or by contacting Shannon at 928-200-1999. And the Women's Instructional Firearms Clinic will include safety training and hands-on experience with handguns, rifles, shotguns, all presented by NRA-certified instructors and coaches. And that will be happening on Saturday, June 27th from 8 a.m. until 12 noon. Remember, registration is limited to 18 participants, so if you're interested, make sure you get a hold of Shannon today at 928-200-1999. Classroom and range instruction will be given by a certified female NRA instructor, and the cost is only $20 cash. That will include the use of their guns and ammunition. Lunch will be offered after class in an air-conditioned room, and they hope that you come on out and learn. Brought to you by Women on Target, from the women of the NRA and the Gila County Women's Gun Club. And all of this will be happening at the Globe Miami Gun Range, 2675 North Bixby Road. And now, we have your sheriff's release. On the Gila County Sheriff's Office call address history for Monday, June 8th, 12:02 a.m., Area Patrol, South Adonis Avenue, North Miami Avenue, all in Miami, South Jess Hayes Road in Globe, 12:02 a.m., Citizen Assist, East South Street, 12:31 a.m., Field Interview, South Broad Street, 12:31 a.m., an assault on East Prickly Pear Drive, Globe, 2:42 a.m., suspicious activity, South Russell Road, 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a.m., shots fired, East Oak Street, 8:53 a.m., disturbance, East Prickly Pear Drive, 8:53 a.m., criminal damage, East Yuma Trail, Globe, 9:26 a.m., Area Patrol, East Ash Street, 10:41 a.m., Forest Service incidents on Forest Service Road 661 and Forest Road 423, Tonto Basin, 12:03 p.m., found property, South Hill Street, 12:32 p.m., motorist assist, West Princess Lane, Globe, 12:45 p.m., 911, East U.S. Highway 60, 12:46 p.m., a domestic, East Copper Street, Claypool, 12:56 p.m., welfare check, North Pioneer Pass, Tonto Basin, 1:01 p.m., a disturbance, South Depot Hill Avenue, Miami, 1:51 p.m., business check, West Saddleback Road, Tonto Basin, 2:39 p.m., Forest Service incident, Forest Service Road 291 Young, 3:52 p.m., an alarm, milepost 253, U.S. 60, 4:20 p.m., a disturbance, East Maple Street, 4:29 p.m., Area Patrol, North Desert Rose Drive, Tonto Basin, 4:47 p.m., a juvenile problem, North Wheatfields Road, 5:10 p.m., Area Patrol, North Mad as Hell Ranch Road, Tonto Basin, 5:18 p.m. Citizen Assist, East North Street and South Russell Road, Globe. 6:10 p.m., a lockout, South Old Highway 188, Tonto Basin. 6:48 p.m., trespassers, North Agassiz Terrace, Globe, and East Ash Street. 7:30 p.m., field interview, milepost 252, U.S. 60, Globe. 7:36 p.m., animal problem, East Montecito Drive, Globe. 7:41 p.m., Area Patrol, East Tonto Creek Trail, Tonto Basin, South Old Highway 188, Tonto Basin, and East Tonto Creek Bridge Road, Tonto Basin. 9:24 p.m., field interview, West Besich Boulevard, Globe. 9:25 p.m., welfare check, South McKinney Avenue, Globe. 9:48 p.m., suicide 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So that is what we know, and now you know. From Healers Kiss FM, KQSS 101.9. In obituaries, and our condolences go out to all the family and friends that have been affected by these losses. Lois Elnora Hunt, 92, passed away on June 3rd in Globe. The funeral service will be on Friday, June 12th, at the Church of Jesus Christ of Latter-day Saints in Claypool from 10 until 11 a.m. Burial at Globe Cemetery. Edward Lester Alexander, 73, of Globe, passed away at his home on May 27th. A memorial service on June 13th at the Church of Jesus Christ of Latter-day Saints in Globe, and that will be on Ensign Drive in Globe, starting up at 11 a.m. Kathleen Ann Spear passed away on May 21st at the age of 68. A memorial service for Kathy will be on June 13th at 11 a.m. at the United Methodist Church. David Michael Yule passed away on May 15th at the age of 64. Celebration of life will be on June 13th at Holy Angels Catholic Church. Visitation at 9 a.m., Rosary 9:30, the Mass at 10 a.m. James Gibson Davis Jr., known as Jim, passed away on Wednesday, May 27th at the age of 97, and the viewing will be on Thursday, June 18th at Lamont Mortuary, 9:30 a.m. with the funeral service at 10 a.m. Interment will be at National Memorial Cemetery of Arizona on North Cave Creek Road in Phoenix at approximately 2 p.m.
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0: Mostly sunny days, clear nights continuing through the week. Well, Miami, San Carlos, Roosevelt Lake, and the surrounding area looking for mostly sunny, maybe some high clouds at times or some periods of cloudiness. It could be a little bit windy, some wind gusts of 15 to 20, even up to 30 miles per hour. Our daytime high will be in the upper 90s, near 100. Nighttime lows in the upper 60s or low 70s. And this type of weather will continue right through the weekend. On Saturday, we're looking for sunshine with a high near 99 or 100. Still windy, clear Saturday night with a low around 73. Sunshine on Sunday with a high near 100 and still windy at times. There's no mention of rain in this forecast. Conditions remain very dry. Fire danger very high. And stage one fire restrictions remain in place throughout the Tonto National Forest as well as all of Gila County. There's no building, maintaining, attending, or using a fire, campfire, or stove fire, including charcoal and briquettes, unless it's outside a structure that is provided by the Forest Service within a designated area. No smoking except within an enclosed vehicle or building, a recreation site. No discharging of a firearm, air rifle, or gas gun. And fireworks are never allowed in any national forest. Some exemptions do apply. Violators can possibly receive a fine of up to $5,000. So know before you go, visit the Tonto National Forest website for further info. And thanks for spending your day with Gila's KISS FM KQSS 101.9.

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I'm Big John Lubinsky with you on Gila's KISS FM, KQSS 101.9. It is Tuesday. This is June 9th, 2026. And we got down to 74 low this morning. 95 was the high yesterday, but I'm thinking that we'll be in the mid to upper 90s today, possibly even near 100. And that's the way it's going to be right through this coming weekend. A little bit windy at times, some wind gusts of 10 to 15, even up to 20 and 30 miles per hour, depending on where you are within our listening area. And this is also a good day to cool off at the pool. The Hostetler Pool is open from 10 until 6. They're open Tuesday through Saturday. And admission is $2 a day, a hand stamp required for that. And they do offer summer passes, $30 for the month, $90 for the whole season. 11 and under must be accompanied by an adult. So the Hostetler Pool is open today, as well as the Globe Community Center Pool with their open swimming from 11 until 5 o'clock today. They're on South Jess Hayes Road. If you have questions about renting the pool or to verify hours, you're invited to call up 928-449-5402, 928-449-5402. Everybody into the pool. And remember, they're open on Sunday from 1 till 5 for open swimming as well. Cal Ranch, they're offering kids prizes. 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Over at the Miami Memorial Library, 3 o'clock this afternoon, Mr. Jeffrey Baer with his computer class. Definitely worth talking to Mr. Baer about computers. At 4 p.m., it'll be Gus Park with Tai Chi. And the Globe Public Library, busy day today. You will be walking with the dinosaurs at 10 o'clock this morning. Become a junior paleontologist and explore the world of dinosaurs. And then you have your chair aerobics at 12 noon. Get your heart pumping without the fear of losing your balance or falling. And followed by chair yoga at 1 o'clock. Let freedom read. And that will be at 4 p.m. Explore the First Amendment to the Constitution of the USA and the history of public libraries and their role in a democratic society. And this program is aimed for teens and adults. That'll be happening at 4 o'clock today. Enjoy all of that activity at the Globe Public Library. And good morning from the Globe Active Adult Center on your Tuesday. You're doing Stretch and Flex right now. And Legal Aid will be there at 10 o'clock this morning. The Alzheimer's Group at 11 o'clock this morning. On your lunch menu, spaghetti with meat sauce, spinach salad, peas, carrots, garlic bread, and pears. Lunch is served at 11:45 a.m. 60 and over, $2.50 per meal. 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And you can phone them at 928-425-9030. And over at the Miami Senior Center, 506 West Live Oak, it is Tuesday, Loteria Day today, and the dance class is going on right now, so they hope to see you soon at the Alicia Garcia Miami Senior Center. They're open Monday through Friday from 6 a.m. until 2 p.m. Their phone number, 928-473-4190.
On this June 9th, not too many musicians or singers celebrating birthdays today. So we leave you with a classic rock song by Skynyrd, Lynyrd Skynyrd, and Freebird, getting you back to the monster hits on Hela's Kiss FM, KQSS 101.9. 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

Mostly sunny days, clear nights continuing through the week. Well, Miami, San Carlos, Roosevelt Lake, and the surrounding area looking for mostly sunny, maybe some high clouds at times or some periods of cloudiness. It could be a little bit windy, some wind gusts of 15 to 20, even up to 30 miles per hour. Our daytime high will be in the upper 90s near 100, nighttime lows in the upper 60s or low 70s. And this type of weather will continue right through the weekend. On Saturday, we're looking for sunshine with a high near 99 or 100. Still windy, clear Saturday night with a low around 73. Sunshine on Sunday with a high near 100 and still windy at times. There's no mention of rain in this forecast. Conditions remain very dry. Fire danger very high. And stage one fire restrictions remain in place throughout the Tonto National Forest as well as all of Gila County. There's no building, maintaining, attending, or using a fire, campfire, or stove fire, including charcoal and briquettes, unless it's outside a structure that is provided by the Forest Service within a designated area. No smoking except within an enclosed vehicle or building, a recreation site. No discharging of a firearm, air rifle, or gas gun. And fireworks are never allowed in any national forest. Some exemptions do apply. Violators can possibly receive a fine of up to $5,000. So know before you go, visit the Tonto National Forest website for further info. And thanks for spending your day with Gila's KISS FM, KQSS 101.9.

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1: Gila County Weather.
2: Mostly sunny days, clear nights continuing through the week. Well, Miami, San Carlos, Roosevelt Lake, and the surrounding area looking for mostly sunny, maybe some high clouds at times or some periods of cloudiness. It could be a little bit windy, some wind gusts of 15 to 20, even up to 30 miles per hour. Our daytime high will be in the upper 90s near 100, nighttime lows in the upper 60s or low 70s. And this type of weather will continue right through the weekend. On Saturday, we're looking for sunshine with a high near 99 or 100. Still windy, clear Saturday night with a low around 73. Sunshine on Sunday with a high near 100 and still windy at times. There's no mention of rain in this forecast. Conditions remain very dry. Fire danger very high. And stage one fire restrictions remain in place throughout the Tonto National Forest as well as all of Gila County. There's no building, maintaining, attending, or using a fire, campfire, or stove fire, including charcoal and briquettes, unless it's outside a structure that is provided by the Forest Service within a designated area. No smoking except within an enclosed vehicle or building, a recreation site. No discharging of a firearm, air rifle, or gas gun. And fireworks are never allowed in any national forest. Some exemptions do apply. Violators can possibly receive a fine of up to $5,000. So know before you go, visit the Tonto National Forest website for further info. And thanks for spending your day with Gila's KISS FM KQSS 101.9.
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0: Welcome to June. The National Weather Service predicts higher than average temperatures, though even at average, don't expect to see any daytime highs below the 90s until about October. But we Arizonans are used to that, right? Largely because we understand the need for great air conditioning. 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
1: Gila County Weather. Mostly sunny days, clear nights continuing through the week. Well, Miami, San Carlos, Roosevelt Lake, and the surrounding area looking for mostly sunny, maybe some high clouds at times or some periods of cloudiness. It could be a little bit windy, some wind gusts of 15 to 20, even up to 30 miles per hour. Our daytime high will be in the upper 90s near 100, nighttime lows in the upper 60s or low 70s. And this type of weather will continue right through the weekend. On Saturday, we're looking for sunshine with a high near 99 or 100. Still windy, clear Saturday night with a low around 73. Sunshine on Sunday with a high near 100 and still windy at times. There's no mention of rain in this forecast. Conditions remain very dry. Fire danger very high. And stage one fire restrictions remain in place throughout the Tonto National Forest as well as all of Gila County. There's no building, maintaining, attending, or using a fire, campfire, or stove fire, including charcoal and briquettes, unless it's outside a structure that is provided by the Forest Service within a designated area. No smoking except within an enclosed vehicle or building, a recreation site. No discharging of a firearm, air rifle, or gas gun. And fireworks are never allowed in any national forest. Some exemptions do apply. Violators can possibly receive a fine of up to $5,000. So know before you go, visit the Tonto National Forest website for further info. And thanks for spending your day with Gila's Kiss FM KQSS 101.9. Monster!

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0: Mostly sunny days, clear nights continuing through the week. Well, Miami, San Carlos, Roosevelt Lake, and the surrounding area looking for mostly sunny, maybe some high clouds at times or some periods of cloudiness. It could be a little bit windy, some wind gusts of 15 to 20, even up to 30 miles per hour. Our daytime high will be in the upper 90s, near 100. Nighttime lows in the upper 60s or low 70s. And this type of weather will continue right through the weekend. On Saturday, we're looking for sunshine with a high near 99 or 100. Still windy, clear Saturday night with a low around 73. Sunshine on Sunday with a high near 100 and still windy at times. There's no mention of rain in this forecast. Conditions remain very dry. Fire danger very high. And stage one fire restrictions remain in place throughout the Tonto National Forest as well as all of Gila County. There's no building, maintaining, attending, or using a fire, campfire, or stove fire, including charcoal and briquettes, unless it's outside a structure that is provided by the Forest Service within a designated area. No smoking except within an enclosed vehicle or building, a recreation site. No discharging of a firearm, air rifle, or gas gun. And fireworks are never allowed in any national forest. Some exemptions do apply. Violators can possibly receive a fine of up to $5,000. So know before you go, visit the Tonto National Forest website for further info. And thanks for spending your day with Gila's KISS FM, KQSS 101.9.
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0: Mostly sunny days, clear nights continuing through the week. Well, Miami, San Carlos, Roosevelt Lake, and the surrounding area looking for mostly sunny, maybe some high clouds at times or some periods of cloudiness. It could be a little bit windy, some wind gusts of 15 to 20, even up to 30 miles per hour. Our daytime high will be in the upper 90s near 100, nighttime lows in the upper 60s or low 70s. And this type of weather will continue right through the weekend. On Saturday, we're looking for sunshine with a high near 99 or 100. Still windy, clear Saturday night with a low around 73. Sunshine on Sunday with a high near 100 and still windy at times. There's no mention of rain in this forecast. Conditions remain very dry. Fire danger very high. And stage one fire restrictions remain in place throughout the Tonto National Forest as well as all of Gila County. There's no building, maintaining, attending, or using a fire, campfire, or stove fire, including charcoal and briquettes, unless it's outside a structure that is provided by the Forest Service within a designated area. No smoking except within an enclosed vehicle or building, a recreation site. No discharging of a firearm, air rifle, or gas gun. And fireworks are never allowed in any national forest. Some exemptions do apply. Violators can possibly receive a fine of up to $5,000. So know before you go, visit the Tonto National Forest website for further info. And thanks for spending your day with Gila's KISS FM, KQSS 101.9.
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0: Mostly sunny days, clear nights continuing through the week. Well, Miami, San Carlos, Roosevelt Lake, and the surrounding area looking for mostly sunny, maybe some high clouds at times or some periods of cloudiness. It could be a little bit windy, some wind gusts of 15 to 20, even up to 30 miles per hour. Our daytime high will be in the upper 90s near 100, nighttime lows in the upper 60s or low 70s. And this type of weather will continue right through the weekend. On Saturday, we're looking for sunshine with a high near 99 or 100. Still windy, clear Saturday night with a low around 73. Sunshine on Sunday with a high near 100 and still windy at times. There's no mention of rain in this forecast. Conditions remain very dry. Fire danger very high. And stage one fire restrictions remain in place throughout the Tonto National Forest as well as all of Gila County. There's no building, maintaining, attending, or using a fire, campfire, or stove fire, including charcoal and briquettes, unless it's outside a structure that is provided by the Forest Service within a designated area. No smoking except within an enclosed vehicle or building, a recreation site. No discharging of a firearm, air rifle, or gas gun. And fireworks are never allowed in any national forest. Some exemptions do apply. Violators can possibly receive a fine of up to $5,000. So know before you go, visit the Tonto National Forest website for further info. And thanks for spending your day with Gila's KISS FM KQSS 101.9.
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Well, I guess it was back in 63 when eating my cooking got the better of me, so I asked this little girl I was going with to be my wife. Well, she said she would, so I said I do. But I'd have said I wouldn't if I'd have just knew how saying I do was gonna screw up all of my life. Well, the first few years weren't all that bad. I'll never forget the good times we had, cause I'm reminded every month when I send her the child support. Well, it wasn't too long till the lust all died, and I'll admit I wasn't too surprised the day I come home and found my suitcase sitting out on the porch. Well, I tried to get in, she changed the lock. Then I found this note taped on the mailbox that said, "Goodbye, Turkey, my attorney will be in touch." So I decided right then and there I was gonna do what's right, give her fair share. But brother,

ain't heard nothing yet. Why, they give her the color television set, then they give her the house, the kids, and both of the car. See? Well, then they start talking about child support, alimony, and the cost of the court. Didn't take me long to figure out how far in the toilet I was. I'm telling you, they have made a mistake, cause it adds up to more than this cowboy makes. Besides, everything I ever had worth taking, they've already took. While she's living like a queen on alimony, I'm working two shifts, eat bologna, asking

kitten. I got the shaft. But I don't have to worry about toting a billfold anymore. I let my wife tote it. I'm gonna be carrying food stamps. You get it, Judge? I'm gonna be just. That's not funny, huh?

0: line. The minute that she calls, there'll be trouble on the line.
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Good Tuesday afternoon to you from Helix Kiss FM, KQSS 101.9. Big John Levinsky here, and this Total Local News brought to you by Haven of Globe. Looking for a great nursing job or need the best in nursing and rehab care? Look no further than Haven, and that is Haven of Globe. If you're in the healthcare field, you just might want to check out the career-making opportunities that are waiting for you right now at Haven of Globe. Really a fine place to spend your career. We're up to 96 for the high so far today, and that was after a morning low of 70, a little bit breezy. We haven't seen some wind kicking up this afternoon. Upper 90s in our forecast for tomorrow, and it looks like anywhere between 99 and 100, the predicted high for the day right through the weekend. More on that in just minutes. We have a very special event to tell you about. It's happening at the Bullion Plaza with their second Friday. First, they're going to have live music with Netto and Imagine. And as a special tribute to our veterans for our country's 250th anniversary, the names of local veterans will be announced who will receive an honor quilt during the grand opening of the exhibit, along with that live music on the front lawn of the Bullion Plaza. The Honor Quilts exhibit will be held in the Inspiration Room inside the museum. The quilts will be on display for the remainder of the month of June. And then at the Liberty 250 dinner, which will take place on Thursday, July 2nd at the Bullion Plaza Gymnasium next door to the museum. The quilts will be presented to the local veterans at 3 p.m., with the dinner starting at 4 p.m. Tickets for the dinner are available for $50 per person from the Globe Miami Regional Chamber of Commerce and will feature Major Travis Kirkland, one of Globe Miami's own, a United States Air Force Academy graduate, A-10 Thunderbolt II F-35 Lightning fighter pilot. And the reception will be held from 4 until 6 p.m. with the program to follow at the Bullion Plaza. And once again, for tickets, you can go to the Globe Miami Regional Chamber of Commerce or you can phone 928-200-6348, 928-200-6348. And this will be hosted by the Gila County Public Safety Memorial Association. Second Friday is always extra special at the Bullion Plaza. The Globe Miami Regional Chamber of Commerce, they're getting ready for candidate forums. The Globe City Council will have their candidate forum on Wednesday, June 17th. The Miami Town Council will have their candidate forum on Thursday, June 18th. Both of these will be held at the Bullion Plaza Cultural Center and Museum from 6 until 7:30 p.m., doors opening up at 5:30 p.m. While we're on the subject of the election, your vote, your choice. Arizona's open primary allows independent voters to participate in the primary election by selecting one recognized party ballot. And once you choose a party ballot, you cannot exchange it. Primary election letters were sent to all voters on the active early voting list here in Gila County with info about the primary and general election. If you are not registered with a recognized party, you should have received the form to select the party ballot you wish to vote. Arizona's open primary gives every registered independent voter the power to participate. If you have any questions regarding your voter registration or would like to verify your information, you can call their voting team at 928-402-8619. That's 928-402-8619. The Globe City Council will have their regular meeting of the council and mayor coming up at 6 p.m. at the Globe City Council chambers. And as far as special presentations and ceremonial matters, Mayor Al Gameros will proclaim August 2026 as Child Support Awareness Month. Recognition of 5 years of service to the Globe Fire Department for firefighter Randall Cormany. A presentation of the Upper Pinal Creek Remediation Project by Tiffany Construction.
the community center pool operations update and clean and beautiful spring cleanup update. As far as the consent calendar, accounts payable this time around, $666,483.52. New business, discussion and consideration of a contract regarding library services agreements with Healy County Library District, approving a distribution to the City of Globe for $135,800 plus $1,200 for telephone expenses, a total of $137,000 for library services for fiscal year 26-27, and request to waive the prior discussion rule to approve that item. Consideration to ratify a contract to Shoals Contracting for an emergency water line repair located at the intersection of 3rd Street and Ash for the amount of $38,568. Consideration to award a contract to Desert Valley Abatement LLC to conduct asbestos abatement activities at the wastewater treatment plant for the amount of $3,997. Discussion and consideration to approve an IGA between Healy County, the City of Globe, and the Town of Miami to collaborate in the development of a long-term regional flood mitigation plan for the Globe-Miami region, pending final approval by attorneys, and a request to waive the prior discussion rule to approve that item. As far as actionable items,

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1: Gila County weather.
2: Mostly sunny days, clear nights continuing through the week. Well, Miami, San Carlos, Roosevelt Lake, and the surrounding area looking for mostly sunny, maybe some high clouds at times or some periods of cloudiness. It could be a little bit windy, some wind gusts of 15 to 20, even up to 30 miles per hour. Our daytime high will be in the upper 90s near 100, nighttime lows in the upper 60s or low 70s. And this type of weather will continue right through the weekend. On Saturday, we're looking for sunshine with a high near 99 or 100. Still windy, clear Saturday night with a low around 73. Sunshine on Sunday with a high near 100 and still windy at times. There's no mention of rain in this forecast. Conditions remain very dry. Fire danger very high. And stage one fire restrictions remain in place throughout the Tonto National Forest as well as all of Gila County. There's no building, maintaining, attending, or using a fire, campfire, or stove fire, including charcoal and briquettes, unless it's outside a structure that is provided by the Forest Service within a designated area. No smoking except within an enclosed vehicle or building, a recreation site. No discharging of a firearm, air rifle, or gas gun. And fireworks are never allowed in any national forest. Some exemptions do apply. Violators can possibly receive a fine of up to $5,000. So know before you go, visit the Tonto National Forest website for further info. And thanks for spending your day with Gila's KISS FM, KQSS 101.9.
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The Homeless Coalition can use your help in their mission to provide food, clothing, and referrals to the homeless in Globe, Miami. One thing you can do is give non-perishable packaged edibles and drinks to the food pantries here at various churches in Globe, Living Waters, St. John's Episcopal, and First Christian. In Miami, Divine Grace Church. Second Chance on Highway 60 in Claypool also accepts donations of food and clothing. If you'd like us to air your public service announcement, please email it to radio@kqss.net or mail it to KQSS Box 977, Miami, Arizona 85539.

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0: Good afternoon, right around 4 o'clock. I'm Big John Lubinsky with you on Hila's KISS FM KQSS 101.9. 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That's 928-425-9228. You will definitely be satisfied with the service you receive from Highway 60 Motors. And we're up to 96 for the high so far today. It's been a little bit on the breezy side. We have been seeing some wind gusts of 15 even up to 20 miles per hour throughout the Globe Miami San Carlos area. And these hot temperatures will continue right through the weekend. We're looking at daytime highs either near 100 or around the upper 90s. More on that in just minutes. Attention students, online student enrollment going on now with the Globe Unified School District for the 26-27 school year. Globe Tigers, if you have any questions regarding your enrollment, get a hold of their campuses. Copper Rim Elementary School, 928-402-5800. High Desert Middle School, 928-402-5900. Globe High School, 928-402-6100. Now is the time to enroll. Inspire, learn, and succeed with the Globe Unified School District. An online registration taking place for the Miami Unified School District. If you need the use of a computer to register your children, call your particular school to make arrangements. Please bring all your info with you. If you need your documents scanned and uploaded, contact your particular school. And the main number for the Miami Unified School District is 928-425-3271. For the Charles A. Bejarano School, it's extension 2403. Lee Carnegie School, extension 2303. And Miami Junior Senior High, extension 1204. Or 1203. Welcome back, Vandals, to the 26-27 school year. And the Gila County Health Department wants to make sure that you're prepared with your immunization records for the 26-27 school year. You can call them at 928-402-8811 to update your immunizations. That's 928-402-8811. First day of school for Miami, Tuesday, July 21st for Globe, Monday, July 27th for Destiny and Liberty School, Wednesday, July 29th. And that number again for the Gila County Health Department is 928-402-8811. The Gila County Women's Gun Club is holding a class for women on June 27th at 8 a.m. Now is the time to register. This class is limited to 18 participants, so register today. Pre-registration is required on the NRA website, Women on Target, or by contacting Shannon at 928-200-1999, 928-200-1999. And the Women's Instructional Firearms Clinic will include safety training and hands-on experience with handguns, rifles, shotguns, all presented by NRA-certified instructors and coaches. And that will be happening on Saturday, June 27th from 8 a.m. until 12 noon. Remember, registration is limited to 18 participants, so if you're interested, make sure you get a hold of Shannon today at 928-200-1999. Classroom and range instruction will be given by a certified female NRA instructor, and the cost is only $20 cash. That will include the use of their guns and ammunition. Lunch will be offered after class in an air-conditioned room. And they hope that you come on out and learn. Brought to you by Women on Target from the women of the NRA and the Gila County Women's Gun Club. And all of this will be happening at the Globe Miami Gun Range, 2675 North Bixby Road. And now, We have your sheriff's release. On the Healy County Sheriff's Office call address history for Monday, June 8th, 12:02 a.m., Area Patrol, South Adonis Avenue, North Miami Avenue, all in Miami, South Jess Hayes Road and Globe, 12:02 a.m., Citizen Assist, East South Street, 12:31 a.m., Field Interview, South Broad Street, 12:31 a.m., an assault on East Prickly Pear Drive, Globe, 2:42 a.m., suspicious activity, South Russell Road, 3:18 a.m., business checks, West Live Oak Street, Miami, 3:29 a.m., field interview, North Broad Street, 4:37 a.m., brush fire, milepost 238, U.S. 60, 5:29 a.m., structure fire, West Orphan Street, Miami, 6:17 a.m., area patrol along Live Oak, U.S. 60 in Miami throughout the morning hours, 6:32 a.m., animal problem, North Escadilla Drive, 7:34 a.m., Area Patrol, West Sullivan Street, Miami, 8:49 a.m., shots fired, East Oak Street, 8:53 a.m., disturbance, East Prickly Pear Drive, 8:53 a.m., criminal damage, East Yuma Trail, Globe, 9:26 a.m., Area Patrol, East Ash Street, 10:41 a.m., Forest Service incidents on Forest Service Road 661 and Forest Road 423, Tonto Basin, 12:03 p.m., found property, South Hill Street, 12:32 p.m., motorist assist, West Princess Lane, Globe, 12:45 p.m., 911, East U.S. Highway 60, 12:46 p.m., a domestic, East Copper Street, Claypool, 12:56 p.m., welfare check, North Pioneer Pass, Tonto Basin, 1:01 p.m., a disturbance South Depot Hill Avenue, Miami, 1:51 p.m., business check, West Saddleback Road, Tonto Basin, 2:39 p.m., Forest Service incident, Forest Service Road 291 Young, 3:52 p.m., an alarm, milepost 253, U.S. 60, 4:20 p.m., a disturbance East Maple Street, 4:29 p.m., Area Patrol, North Desert Rose Drive, Tonto Basin, 4:47 p.m., a juvenile problem, North Wheatfields Road, 5:10 p.m., Area Patrol, North Mad as Hell Ranch Road, Tonto Basin, 5:18 p.m., Citizen Assist, East North Street and South Russell Road, Globe, 6:10 p.m., a lockout, South Old Highway 188, Tonto Basin, 6:48 p.m., trespassers, North Agassiz Terrace, Globe, and East Ash 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So that is what we know, and now you know. 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
2: Gila County weather.
0: Mostly sunny days, clear nights continuing through the week. Well, Miami, San Carlos, Roosevelt Lake, and the surrounding area looking for mostly sunny, maybe some high clouds at times or some periods of cloudiness. It could be a little bit windy, some wind gusts of 15 to 20, even up to 30 miles per hour. Our daytime high will be in the upper 90s near 100. Nighttime lows in the upper 60s or low 70s. And this type of weather will continue right through the weekend. On Saturday, we're looking for sunshine with a high near 99 or 100. Still windy, clear Saturday night with a low around 73. Sunshine on Sunday with a high near 100 and still windy at times. There's no mention of rain in this forecast. Conditions remain very dry. Fire danger very high. And stage one fire restrictions remain in place throughout the Tonto National Forest as well as all of Gila County. There's no building, maintaining, attending, or using a fire, campfire, or stove fire, including charcoal and briquettes, unless it's outside a structure that is provided by the Forest Service within a designated area. No smoking except within an enclosed vehicle or building, a recreation site. No discharging of a firearm, air rifle, or gas gun. And fireworks are never allowed in any national forest. Some exemptions do apply. Violators can possibly receive a fine of up to $5,000. So know before you go, visit the Tonto National Forest website for further info. And thanks for spending your day with Gila's KISS FM KQSS 101.9.
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Big John Lubinsky with you on Helix Kiss FM KQSS 101.9. It is Tuesday. This is June 9th, 2026, and this Total Local News brought to you by Just In Time Heating and Cooling. Prevent the summer disaster and get your AC tuned up now in time for the hot weather. Just In Time Heating and Cooling is at your service. You can call to make your appointment, 928-812-5616. That's 928-812-5616. The hotter weather has arrived today, in fact. We're up to 96 for a high, and we're looking at a high of 99 near 100 for tomorrow and almost every day into this coming weekend. Stay cool with Just In Time Heating and Cooling. Their number, 928-812-5616. And as we mentioned, 96 so far today. That was after a morning low of 70. A little bit on the breezy side. Conditions are very dry. Fire danger remains very high. Today is the day that Family Talks, the Money Edition, begins. Family Talks, the Money Edition, is a free 8-week workshop series designed for parents and guardians to attend together with their teens, ages 12 through 18. The U of A Cooperative Extension Program helps families strengthen communication, tackle challenging conversations, and build real financial and life skills as a team. And every session includes a free dinner, and younger children are welcome thanks to the free on-site child care. This is being held at the U of A Cooperative Extension Office, 5515 South Apache Avenue, Suite 600 in Globe. Families who complete all 8 sessions will receive $100 plus enjoy games and door prizes along the way. But registration is required and the seats are limited, and you need to commit to these dates, June 9th and 11th, which is Tuesdays and Thursdays, June 16th and 18th, June 22nd and 25th, June 30th, and July 2nd, all on Tuesdays and Thursdays from 5:30 p.m. until 8 p.m. Dinner served at 5:30. It is a free dinner, and that will once again be at the U of A Cooperative Extension Office, 5515 South Apache Avenue, Suite 600 in Globe. Phone Josie Castillo at 602-570-2778. That's 602-570-2778. Or Allison Zach at 928-554-8993. Family Talks, the Money Edition. The first session begins this evening at 5:30. Once again, Josie's number, 602-570-2778. Allison's number, 928-554-8993. You are welcome with your teen and parents. The San Carlos Recreation and Wildlife Department has notified the public that the San Carlos Lake is closed until further notice, and that's due to a significant fish kill event, creating potential health and safety hazards. Recent drought conditions combined with water releases from the dam have resulted in a major fish kill, affecting approximately 100% of the fish population within that lake. Decomposing fish may pose health risks to individuals who enter the area or who attempt to fish. For the safety of the public, the following activities are prohibited until further notice, and that is fishing, harvesting or possessing fish from the lake, any recreational activities associated with fishing. The department will continue to monitor conditions and provide updates as they become available, and they're asking all visitors to respect the closure and avoid the affected area for their safety. For additional info, you can contact the San Carlos Recreation and Wildlife Department at 928
425-2343. That's 928-475-2343. And thank you for your cooperation. Music in the Park, that series is back. In fact, it begins this Saturday night, June 13th, with Hillbilly Havoc at Miami Veterans Memorial Park. Concessions open up at 5:30. 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On June 27th, the band Imagine with Neto Vasquez. July 11th is Sunset Highway with Lloyd Keller. On July 18th, Coach Entertainment, George Della Torre. On August 1st, to be determined, and August 15th, Abel Archer with Sean Bywater. Check all that entertainment out at Miami Veterans Park. And once again, Hillbilly Havoc. And that's this Saturday, June 13th. It's free. Concessions open up at 5:30. Enjoy the Music in the Park series. The Gila County Assessor's Office has this message for you. They strongly encourage all homeowners to be vigilant.

0: 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Please notify the assessor's office immediately if you see incorrect ownership info about your property. And they have some good news. They will be implementing an opt-in deed fraud alert system later on this year. Be on the lookout for this wonderful addition to their services. You can also verify what conveying documents have been recorded for your property by visiting the recorder's office at helacountyaz.gov/government-recorder and conduct a search through the self-service platform. Please sign up for their Dead Fraud Alert System, Fraud Notify, which is different than what the assessor's office will be rolling out. You can also reach either office by calling 928-425-3231 and selecting the appropriate option for the office that you want to reach, 3 for the assessor's office and 8 for the recorder's office. If you feel that you have been the victim of deed fraud, please contact an attorney. And their number, once again, 928-425-3231.
1: 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The National Weather Service predicts higher than average temperatures, though even at average, don't expect to see any daytime highs below the 90s until about October. But we Arizonans are used to that, right? Largely because we understand the need for great air conditioning. 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
2: Gila County Weather.
0: Mostly sunny days, clear nights continuing through the week. Well, Miami, San Carlos, Roosevelt Lake, and the surrounding area looking for mostly sunny, maybe some high clouds at times or some periods of cloudiness. It could be a little bit windy, some wind gusts of 15 to 20, even up to 30 miles per hour. Our daytime high will be in the upper 90s near 100, nighttime lows in the upper 60s or low 70s. And this type of weather will continue right through the weekend. On Saturday, we're looking for sunshine with a high near 99 or 100.

0: still windy, clear Saturday night with a low around 73. Sunshine on Sunday with a high near 100 and still windy at times. There's no mention of rain in this forecast. Conditions remain very dry. Fire danger very high. And stage one fire restrictions remain in place throughout the Tonto National Forest as well as all of Gila County. There's no building, maintaining, attending, or using a fire, campfire, or stove fire, including charcoal and briquettes, unless it's outside a structure that is provided by the Forest Service within a designated area. No smoking except within an enclosed vehicle or building, a recreation site. No discharging of a firearm, air rifle, or gas gun. And fireworks are never allowed in any national forest. Some exemptions do apply. Violators can possibly receive a fine of up to $5,000. So know before you go, visit the Tonto National Forest website for further info. And thanks for spending your day with Gila's KISS FM, KQSS 101.9.
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It's Big O, the team you trust on Highway 60 and Globe. Stop by, say hi to Rick Anthony and the crew, and they will get you in on some big savings from Big O. And we made it up to a big 96 for the high today. That was after a morning low of 70. It's been a little bit on the windy side today. And we will see these hot temperatures continue right through this weekend. We're looking at upper 90s, even near 100 for a daytime high. And more on that in just minutes. The City of Globe would like to apologize for the recent banner program letters distributed in partnership with Community Showcase Banners. This program was originally initiated prior to the September flood event as a way to celebrate our community and later to support business visibility in historic downtown Globe while highlighting the resilience of our region. And while those intentions were positive, they recognized that we did not adequately consider the program's cost, given the ongoing challenges many residents and businesses continue to face.